0: The Pretty Reckless on the world famous Hard Drive. Looking forward to hosting them at Rockfest in July. Then again soon after with AC/DC. I'm the Sonic Warrior. Lou Brutus, Sleep Theory, and Eva Under Fire are on deck. Then I'm going to catch up with Andy Black of Black Veil Brides to discuss their brand new album, which dropped on Friday, Vindicate. Until then, drop me a line through the Hard Drive Radio socials, Facebook, Twitter, or Instagram, or better yet, send snail mail. A self-addressed stamped envelope will get you free guitar picks and stickers from the show. 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
8: Hey, it's Heather Rooney with 99 The Bear. We made it. 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Seriously, love the guy. 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I don't just say it to say it. 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

0: Bill Murray featuring A Day to Remember always let you down on Hard Drive. I'm Lou Brutus. Atreyu's Brandon Soller is here as my next guest. I really think All For You has an amazing vocal intro to it, and I'm curious how that came about.
1: It was funny. That actually came from the demo where it was like our producer just had the vocal like in the beginning of the track when we were making the demo. And when he went to play it one day, and like he was like, yo, like, what if the song actually starts? Because

0: featuring the amazing vocal stylings of Mr. Brandon Soller, that is Atreyu, all for you on the world-famous hard drive. I'm the Sonic Warrior, Lou Brutus. Architects are on deck, as well as Billy Morrison, featuring Sully Erna of Godsmack. Then we will talk squirreling away rock and roll stuff with Autumn Kings when Hard Drive returns.
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0: Out, the windows are down, and you are probably already planning your weekends around the nicer weather. Which, if you're out and about this spring, don't be surprised if you see Phil Truitt himself out there as well. Because Phil, he's not just the guy behind Truitt Law Offices. He's part of this community. He's local. He shows up, and he's probably checking out the same car shows as you. Which, here's the deal. I hope that's the only time you ever have to talk to Phil. Seriously, love the guy. He's actually a buddy of mine. I don't just say it to say it. But if you're needing to talk to Phil, it's likely because life threw you a curveball. An injury, accident. Something you didn't see coming. Remember, you want someone local in your corner who actually cares. 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They're there for you 24/7, 365. 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But if something happens and you're injured in an accident, you can trust that Phil Truitt and his entire team will work hard for you. Even if you just have questions, there's no fee to talk to Phil. 260-900-9000. Have Truitt do it.
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7: Hey, it's Heather Rooney with 99 The Bear. We made it. The sun is out, the windows are down, and you are probably already planning your weekends around the nicer weather. Which, if you're out and about this spring, don't be surprised if you see Phil Truitt himself out there as well. Because Phil, he's not just the guy behind Truitt Law Offices. 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He's local. 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And he's probably checking out the same car shows as you. Which, here's the deal. I hope that's the only time you ever have to talk to Phil. Seriously, love the guy. He's actually a buddy of mine. I don't just say it to say it. 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Remember, you want someone local in your corner who actually cares. 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Even if you just have questions, there's no fee to talk to Phil. 260-900-9000. 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
6: Hey, it's Heather Rooney with 99 The Bear. We made it. 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
5: Over the weekend, everyone's still enjoying The Devil Wears Prada 2. It was number one at the box office again. $43 million over the weekend. It's total here in North America, $144 million. It's made $288 overseas, so as a whole, $433 million. That is a lot over just two weekends. Doing much better at the box office than the OG did. Warner Brothers' Mortal Kombat 2 debuted in second place, $40 million. I saw that a lot of people had planned on going to see that last weekend, but I haven't seen one person say whether it was good or bad. The Michael Jackson movie still out there chugging along, third place, $36 million, its third weekend. They do say that out of all the movies, this has experienced the smallest audience drop week over week, so people are going back and seeing it again. New release, Sheep Detectives, a mystery comedy, was fourth with $15 million, and Billie Eilish, Hit Me Hard and Soft, the tour live in 3D. Only $7.5 million. It was co-directed by James Cameron, and despite a 93% Rotten Tomatoes score and an A on the cinema score, still not even $8 million. And Kevin Bacon, attacked by a swarm of bees while hiking with his daughter Sophie and her husband Scoot McNary. I like the guy's name, Scoot. Cool name. He said that despite the fact that there were other hikers present, the bees only went after him. He said they got me everywhere, underneath my shirt. His daughter had pointed out, hey, look, a beehive. Right before the attack occurred, the bees swarmed Kevin Bacon. She didn't have actual footage, but she did recreate

0: Atreyu, all for you on 98.9 The Bear, Heather Rooney. Think back to the 90s. Oh, the glorious 90s. Anything you miss? There's a website that has the 11 best fads from the 90s, and on there you got things like Pogs, grunge music and style, which that's still around today, my friend. Super Soakers, you can still get them. Starter jackets, yeah. Slap bracelets, my son loves them. Yeah, those are still around. What about just the prices in general of anything and everything? Groceries, gas, can we bring those back? That'd be great.
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2: Hey, it's Heather Rooney with 99 The Bear. We made it. The sun is out, the windows are down, and you are probably already planning your weekends around the nicer weather. 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I hope that's the only time you ever have to talk to Phil. 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He's actually a buddy of mine. 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

0: Matt Season on 98 and on the Bear, Heather Rooney. Is there a secret that you were going to take to your grave? A secret that you should probably tell your spouse because it might affect something in your relationship? Which we all know honesty is the best policy, especially in relationships. But there is a list out there where strangers on the internet are confessing, or I should say, wives on the internet are confessing something they have never told their husband, which they might want to. Like this woman who sold her engagement ring for cash. She said, I told him I lost my engagement ring, but I didn't. I had just lost my job and I had to make a credit card payment on a card that he didn't know about, so I sold it. Ooh. Do you know all of your wife's debts? Do you? Do you want to know?
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0: New Bear Rock from Shinedown, 98.9 The Bears. I took my girlfriend and the kids to see Mortal Kombat over the weekend for Mother's Day because that's how freaking cool I am. And like maybe it's because I've never done an R-rated movie with a six-year-old before, but as I'm walking up to the ticket guy who's standing next to an armed security guard, by the way, which is his own whole other thing, but we'll talk about that some other day. The ticket guy, maybe 23 years old, looks down at the six-year-old, looks back up at me and says, "How old is he?" To which I, without missing a beat, immediately respond with 17. Now, here's the thing. That's kind of why I think maybe I'm not a great step-parent, you know? Like, I know that this guy was just doing his job, but in full view of this impressionable six-year-old, I blatantly lied and mocked this guy. And I don't know exactly what kind of lesson that teaches this kid. Like, hopefully it's to always have a better joke handy, because I could have done better than that. 17? Like, I could have made a Benjamin Button joke or something like that. Seven? Like, I could have done better.
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0: 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He's trying to get us to call him DC around the office, but it's not taking off. It's Drew Cage, afternoons on the Bear.

There you go, man. 6 o'clock news tonight. Hot Box. Name of the band. Song's called Not My Time. What'd you think about it? Good, bad? Yes, no? Text the word good or the word bad to 260-484-2327. I will count the votes. We will see what happens. Give you about 10 minutes to get them all in there. In the meantime, Falling in Reverse. The voices in

voices in my head keep on telling me I'm cursed. 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We're all gonna die, but first things first, I'ma take the world with me when they put me in the dirt. The first

0: New Bear Rock from Beartooth, 98.9 The Bear, 6 o'clock news, a little bit ago, man, Hotbox, name of the band. Song's called Not My Time. Want to see what your vibes are, and they were all right, 56-44 is kind of the thing. Not a, well, I shouldn't even say all right. That's not good. That's not, I said that was not good when Nonpoint pulled it the other week, and it's not good when Hotbox pulls it this week. So it's a win. It is a thumbs up, but not a big one. We'll do this again tomorrow, man. I'll play you new stuff. You tell me if it's good or if it sucks. It's 6 o'clock news. Not eating another bear.
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8: 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Because when it gets hot, the scare tactics get even hotter. Get this. I recently visited a Fort Wayne woman who was told her indoor cooling coil was covered in mold. This other tech even showed her pictures of the fuzzy black growth. Their solution? A $1,400 ultraviolet bulb. Hot dang! I go out, open up her system, and guess what? Spotless. Not a single speck of this mold. Turns out, those pictures they showed her, they weren't even her unit. Just stock photos meant to scare her and her wallet into an upsell. What the heck's going on with service around here? At JD Kuhn, we offer something they can't. 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